0: as half-dollar-sized hail. So large hail, gusty winds, that's what we're watching for right now, sitting on that county line, pushing north toward Primrose. If you are in that region, please seek shelter, get to a basement, a storm shelter, or the lowest level of a strong structure. 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I'm weatherology meteorologist Bella Pittman.
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10: I'm weatherology meteorologist Bella Pittman. We have a severe thunderstorm warning in effect for central Butler County until 8:30 tonight. We're watching this storm sit just to the north of Rising City, going to be moving along Highway 92 toward David City. If you are in either of those spots, you are likely seeing this storm, and you're seeing a bit of a hail along with it. We're getting strong and gusty winds out of this storm, up to 60 miles per hour in speeds with golf ball size hail. That's about an inch and 75 in diameter, so that's pretty decent sized hail. If you are in that central Butler County, you should seek shelter. This storm has a capability of producing pretty heavy hail and gusty winds, which both can create damage. Get to a storm shelter or a basement. The lowest level of a strong structure as close to the center of that building as you can get, putting just as many walls as you can between you and this storm. We

also have a severe thunderstorm warning in effect for Boone County until 8 p.m. tonight. This storm is producing mostly gusty winds, so it has the capability of producing about half-dollar sized hail. What we're mostly watching for are those gusty winds. This storm stretching from Primrose all the way over to Cedar Rapids. We'll get you up to date on this storm as we continue to watch it. Both of those, if you are in either of those severe thunderstorm warnings, head to shelter. This update was brought to you by Arona Home Essentials in Columbus, Blue Roofing, and Cornhusker Public Power District. I'm weatherology meteorologist Bella Pittman.

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northeastern Nebraska, southeastern Pierce County in northeastern Nebraska, northwestern Stanton County in northeastern Nebraska, until 9 p.m. At 8:16 p.m., a severe thunderstorm was located over Hayter, or 4 miles north of Norfolk, moving east at 10 miles per hour. Expected hazards include quarter-size hail. This is a radar-indicated threat. Impact, damage to vehicles is expected. Locations impacted include northern Norfolk, Hayter, and Hoskins. For your protection, move to an interior room on the lowest floor of a building. Repeating, a severe thunderstorm warning has been issued until 9 p.m. for the following counties in Nebraska, Madison, Pierce, Stanton, and Wayne. Rapidly.

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0: I'm weatherology meteorologist Bella Pittman. We have a couple different spots of severe thunderstorm warnings across the area. Our furthest west is a severe thunderstorm warning in effect for Hall County. That is until 9 o'clock. This storm has a large hail core and reports of hail about just over a quarter in size. That's an inch in diameter. Sitting over Alder right now, moving along Highway 30, slightly to the east, going to be veering across Highway 34 towards Phillips and Grand Island here in the next couple of minutes. This storm has the capability of creating hail ping pong ball size. So that's slightly larger than what we've been seeing, as well as strong and gusty winds up to 60 miles per hour. A little further to the east, we have a severe thunderstorm warning in effect for southeastern Butler County and west central Sanders County until 9 o'clock tonight. This storm sitting over Brainerd right now in Loma, going to be heading northeast towards Malmo, moving just to the north of Weston, just to the south of Bruno. So if you are in any of those areas along Highway 92 in between Butler and Sanders County, this storm is going to be moving through your area. What we're mainly watching within this thunderstorm are the gusty winds. So they're up to 60 miles per hour. Just like the other storm, we're seeing some strong and gusty winds, as well as quarter-sized hail, slightly smaller than what we're seeing just to our south, where we have a severe thunderstorm warning in effect for western Lancaster County, eastern Seward County, and northeastern Saline counties until 9 o'clock. This storm is sitting right now over Pleasantdale, heading north toward Malcolm and Garland, going to be crossing over I-80 right now and going to be crossing Highway 34 here in the next 10 to 15 minutes. Just to the east of Seward, we're going to be watching this storm move over the line between counties of Seward and Lancaster, pushing closer to Sanders County and Valparaiso later on. This storm has produced large hail. We have indications of hail up to ping pong ball size from this storm in particular, and it doesn't seem to be slowing down. So we're going to keep an eye on this storm and its gusty winds. If you are in any of these areas, seek shelter. Get to a basement, a storm shelter, or the lowest level of a sturdy building, and get as many walls between you and these storms as possible. I'm weatherology meteorologist. This update is Bella Pittman. 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

0: The National Weather Service in Hastings has issued a severe thunderstorm warning for central Hamilton County in south central Nebraska, southwestern Merritt County in central Nebraska, southeastern Howard County in central Nebraska, northeastern Hall County in south central Nebraska, until 9:30 p.m. At 8:46 p.m., a severe thunderstorm was located near Grand Island, moving northeast at 15 miles per hour. Expected hazards include 60 miles per hour wind gusts and quarter-size hail. This is a radar-indicated threat. Impact, hail damage to vehicles is expected. Expect wind damage to roofs, siding, and trees. This severe thunderstorm will be near Grand Island around 8:50 p.m. Phillips around 8:55 p.m. This includes Interstate 80 between mile markers 314 and 337. For your protection, move to an interior room on the lowest floor of a building. Repeating, a severe thunderstorm warning has been issued until 9:30 p.m. for the following county, Merrick, Nebraska.
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Time Weatherology Meteorologist Regina Kroll. As we continue to track severe storm sap this hour, we do have a couple different cells that we are watching currently. We have a severe thunderstorm warning for northeast Seward, southeast Butler, and southern Saunders counties until 10 p.m. tonight. We are looking at 60-mile-per-hour wind gust, quarter-size hail possible with this area of storms. It does have the history of producing large hail. It's moving to the northeast. Right now, it's near the Raymond area and rolling to the northeast right around 30 miles per hour. Also, a separate severe thunderstorm. We are watching a severe thunderstorm warning until 9:30 p.m. tonight for central Hamilton, southwest Merrick, southeast Howard, and northeast Hall counties. This storm near Grand Island and moving to the northeast very slowly could see golf ball-sized hail and 60-mile-per-hour wind gusts. It does have a history of producing that golf ball-sized hail on the south side of Grand Island as it rolled through. This update is brought to you by Arona Home Essentials in Columbus, Blue Roofing, and the Cornhusker Public Power District. I'm weatherology meteorologist Regina Kroll.

I'm weatherology meteorologist Regina Kroll. As we continue to track severe storms at this hour, we do have a severe thunderstorm warning until 10 p.m. tonight for southeast Nance, York, eastern Hamilton, northeast Merrick, and Polk counties. 60-mile-per-hour wind gusts and quarter-size hail possible with this line of storms near Hordeville stretching down to near Henderson, and it's moving to the northeast, moving right around 20 miles per hour. We also have an ongoing severe thunderstorm warning that includes central Hamilton, southwest Merrick, southeast Howard, and northeast Hall counties. This storm has a history of producing golf ball-sized hail, could still do that, as well as 60-mile-per-hour wind gusts as it's lifting to the northeast. It's moving right around 15 miles per hour. Just a couple more minutes left on that severe thunderstorm warning. It's set to expire at 9:30 p.m. We also have a severe thunderstorm warning for northeast Saunders County that goes until 10 p.m. tonight. Could see 70-mile-per-hour wind gusts and quarter-size hail there. And we are looking at that had a history of producing those strong wind gusts. It's lifting to the north very slowly, right around 15 miles per hour. 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I'm weatherology meteorologist Regina Kroll.

I'm weatherology meteorologist Regina Cole with an update on severe storms. We do have a severe thunderstorm warning that includes Seward and southwest Butler counties until 11 p.m. tonight. This line of storms stretching near Gresham down towards south of Ohio and moving to the southeast around 45 miles per hour, so a pretty extensive line of storms. Could see 70 mile per hour wind gusts as well as quarter size hail with this line of storms. We also have a severe thunderstorm warning until 10:30 p.m., so just a few more minutes left on that. And that includes York and Polk counties. 70 mile per hour wind gusting, pong ball size hail, possible that area of storms. That has been extended out for southeast York County now until 11:15 p.m. tonight, with this line of storms moving to the east at this hour. 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I'm weatherology meteorologist Regina Cole.

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0: It's Peanuts for Everyone, and some Billy Beer, too, in our 1976 Time Warp.

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0: Bob Seger's Night Moves from 1976. 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

0: The National Weather Service in Omaha has issued a severe thunderstorm warning for West Central Platte County in northeastern Nebraska, southern Boone County in northeastern Nebraska, until 6:30 p.m. At 5:34 p.m., a severe thunderstorm was located 6 miles southwest of Belgrade, or 20 miles southwest of Albion, moving northeast at 35 miles per hour. Expected hazards include tennis ball size hail and 60 miles per hour wind gusts. This is a radar indicated threat. The storm has a history of producing hail larger than baseballs in Howard County. Impact: people and animals outdoors will be injured. Expect hail damage to roofs, siding, windows, and vehicles. Expect wind damage to roofs, siding, and trees. Locations impacted include Albion, St. Edward, Cedar Rapids, Primrose, and the Highway 14 and 56th Junction. A tornado watch remains in effect until 10 p.m. for northeastern Nebraska. A tornado watch also remains in effect until 11 p.m. for northeastern Nebraska. Prepare immediately for large hail and deadly cloud-to-ground lightning. Seek shelter inside a well-built structure. Stay away from windows. The storm is producing large hail. Seek shelter now inside a sturdy structure and stay away from windows. The team of the severe thunderstorm warning has been issued until 6:30 p.m. for the following counties in Nebraska, Boone, and Platte. Issued a severe thunderstorm warning for West Central Platte County in northeastern Nebraska, southern Boone County in northeastern Nebraska, until 6.
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3: I'm weatherology meteorologist Bella Pittman. We have a severe thunderstorm warning in effect, as well as a tornado warning in effect for eastern Nance County, northern Merritt County, and west central Polk County until 6:15. That strong thunderstorm is moving along the county line between Nance and Merrick right now, headed toward Fullerton. If you are in that area, you should seek shelter. We are watching some areas of rotation within this storm, and it has dropped. We have reports of tornadoes that dropped over St. Liberty from the same storm. This thunderstorm is also producing extremely large hail, up to about the size of a tennis ball. So that is a very large, as well as strong and gusty winds. We have reports of winds up to 60 miles per hour, but this storm could create winds even stronger. We're looking up to 60 to 70 miles per hour, as well as that baseball size hail in some spots. So if you are in Fullerton, Clarks, even over in Silver Creek, though you're not in this warning just yet, this storm is going to head in your direction. So go ahead and get to shelter, a basement, a storm shelter, lowest level of a strong structure. Just putting as many walls between you and the storm as you can. This is a strong storm, tornado warning in effect, as well as a severe thunderstorm warning. I'm weatherology meteorologist Bella Pittman.

severe thunderstorm warning information. The National Weather Service in Hastings has issued a severe thunderstorm warning for Clay County, Northern Knuckles County, Southwestern York County, Southeastern Hamilton County, Western Fillmore County until 6:30 p.m. At 5:41 p.m., severe thunderstorms were located along a line extending from near Fairfield to near Nelson, moving northeast at 35 miles per hour. Expected hazards include ping pong ball-sized hail and 60 miles per hour wind gusts. This is a radar-indicated threat. The following impacts are expected. People and animals outdoors will be injured. Expect hail damage to roofs, siding, windows, and vehicles. Expect wind damage to roofs, siding, and trees. Severe thunderstorms will be near Clay Center and Edgar around 5:45 p.m. Hung and Sarandil around 5:55 p.m. Up and around 6 p.m.

0: Other locations in the path of these severe thunderstorms include Chicoutimi, Grafton, Geneva, and Weston. This includes Interstate 80 between mile markers 343 and 346. For your protection, move to an interior room on the lowest floor of a building. A tornado watch remains in effect until 11 p.m. for South Central and East Central Nebraska. Repeating, a severe thunderstorm warning has been issued until 6:30 p.m. for the following counties in Nebraska: Clay, Fillmore, Hamilton, Knuckles, and York.
1: East of

The National Weatherston County in northeastern Nebraska until 7 p.m. At 6:14 p.m., a severe thunderstorm was located 4 miles northwest of Madison or 12 miles southwest of Norfolk, moving northeast at 45 miles per hour. Expected hazards include golf ball size hail and 60 miles per hour wind gusts. This is a radar indicated threat. Impact, people and animals outdoors will be injured. Expect hail damage to roofs, siding, windows, and vehicles. Expect wind damage to roofs, siding, and trees. Locations impacted include Stanton. A tornado watch remains in effect until 10 p.m. for northeastern Nebraska. For your protection, move to an interior room on the lowest floor of a building. Repeating, a severe thunderstorm warning has been issued until 7 p.m. for the following counties in Nebraska, Madison, Stanton, and Wayne.

National Weather Service in Omaha has issued a severe thunderstorm warning for southeastern Platte County in northeastern Nebraska until 7 p.m. At 6:17 p.m., severe thunderstorms were located along a line extending from near Monroe to 4 miles west of Silver Creek to 4 miles southwest of Clarks, moving east at 35 miles per hour.

0: The National Weather Service in Hastings has issued a severe thunderstorm warning for York County, eastern Hamilton County in south central Nebraska.
1: And via...

The National Weather Service in Omaha has issued a tornado warning for northwestern Colfax County in northeastern Nebraska, northeastern Platte County in northeastern Nebraska, southern Stanton County in northeastern Nebraska until 7:15 p.m. At 6:23 p.m., a severe thunderstorm capable of producing a tornado was located 3 miles south of Humphrey, or 15 miles north of Columbus, moving northeast at 45 miles per hour. Expected hazards include tornado and golf ball-size hail. This is a radar-indicated threat rotation. Impact. Flying debris will be dangerous to those caught without shelter. Mobile homes will be damaged or destroyed. Damage to roofs, windows, and vehicles will occur. Tree damage is likely. This dangerous storm will be near, crossing around 6:30 p.m. Lee around 6:35 p.m. Other locations in the path of this tornadic thunderstorm include Clarkson. Take cover now. Move to a basement or an interior room on the lowest floor of a sturdy building. Avoid windows. If you are outdoors, in a mobile home, or in a vehicle, move to the closest substantial shelter and protect yourself from flying debris. Repeating, a tornado warning has been issued until 7:15 p.m. for the following counties: in Nebraska, Colfax, Platte, and Stanton.

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The National Weather Service in Omaha has issued a severe thunderstorm warning for southwestern Cumming County in northeastern Nebraska, Colfax County in northeastern Nebraska, southern Stanton County in northeastern Nebraska, until 7.

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0: 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The

The National Weather Service in Omaha has issued a severe thunderstorm warning for Bird County, Cumming County in northeastern Nebraska, southeastern Wayne County in northeastern Nebraska, northern Dodge County, Thurston County in northeastern Nebraska, northeastern Stanton County in northeastern Nebraska, until 7:45 p.m. At 6:39 p.m., severe thunderstorms were located along a line extending from 3 miles west of Stanton to 2 miles northwest of Clarkson to 5 miles northeast of Richland, moving northeast at 55 miles per hour. Expected hazards include 70 miles per hour wind gusts and ping pong ball size hail. Source: weather instruments have measured 60 to 71 miles per hour winds with these storms across Platte and southern Madison counties. Impact: people and animals outdoors will be injured. Expect hail damage to roofs, siding, windows, and vehicles. Expect considerable tree damage. Wind damage is also likely to mobile homes, roofs, and outbuildings. Severe thunderstorms will be near Pilger around 6:45 p.m. Dodge around 6:50 p.m. Wisner around 6:55 p.m. Other locations in the path of these severe thunderstorms include Beamer, Snyder, West Point, Scribner, Pender, Thurston, Bancroft, Mewling, Oakland, Lyons, Walfield, and Rosalie. A tornado watch remains in effect until 10 p.m. for west central Iowa and northeastern and east central Nebraska. A tornado watch also remains in effect until 11 p.m. for southwestern Iowa and northeastern and east central Nebraska. Prepare immediately for large hail and damaging winds. People outside should move immediately to shelter inside a strong building.